0: Gumbuck Pastoral's 1.29 million hectares in South Australia is on the market. It is 12 times the size of Hong Kong. It's tipped to go to a foreign investor. In finance at the Open, the All Ordinaries up 51 points, our dollar 71.87 US.
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0: The AFL's being accused of band-aiding over bigger issues after Carlton was fined $75,000 for bringing the game into disrepute. All 18 clubs will have to appoint psychologists, and soft cap spending will be reviewed following the Elijah Hollands saga. The league was warned 4 years ago there would be consequences to cutting the soft cap. Former Collingwood president Eddie Maguire telling Footy Classified, the AFL needs to work with the clubs, not against them.
2: I think it's time the AFL sits down with the clubs and works out the framework of what you actually need to have to be a professional, well-run organisation and club in 2027 and maybe 2030 and get it right once and for all instead of band-aiding everything.
0: Giants chairman Tim Reid hinted a name change could be on the horizon for the club. He says the club being called Greater Western Sydney brings no benefit in terms of branding. And Arsenal into the Champions League final after beating Atletico Madrid 2-1 on aggregate. That's the latest news and sport.
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4: 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Some of the cheapest unleaded is 166.7 at Costco Ardea, 168.5 at Shell Yarraville, and 168.7 at Ready Express Bundoora. Some of the cheapest diesel is 229.5 at Liberty Altona, 235.3 at Bourke Kingsville, and 236.7 at Costco Moorabbin. 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
5: Magic 1278, Melbourne weather.
0: A partly cloudy day, showers later with possible hail. The top of 20 degrees. Tomorrow, showers easing, 14. On Friday, showers 17. And Saturday, a shower or two, 16 degrees. Sunday, more showers, 17, and Monday, partly cloudy, 17. On the bays, a strong wind warning, northwesterlies 20 knots, turning southwesterly 20 to 30 knots, with waves at 1.5 metres, and currently it's 15 degrees.
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We are the station that plays great classic hits from the 60s, 70s and 80s like Hall & Oates. On a Wednesday morning, it's Scotty. New MJ movie out at the moment, getting great reviews. Let's play Thriller soon. Billy Joel on the way and the Mighty Doors. Turn us up.

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0: When we say great classic hits, we mean from amazing classic artists. Michael Jackson's Thriller, one of the greatest selling albums of all time. And the new movie, Michael, out in cinemas at the moment, getting great reviews as well. It's Scotty this morning, doing something a little different for the Classic Hits Countdown this weekend. We like to go back in time every Sunday morning right here from 10 o'clock with the 20 biggest songs of any given year. But this weekend, Gab Miller's looking for your help to put together the top 20 piano songs of all time. And this is going to be a great list, I reckon, from grand pianos to electric pianos. I reckon Billy Joel's going to be there. Procol Harum. What else do you think should be on the list? Of course, Elton, Goodbye Yellow Brick Road. Text in your suggestions. Great piano songs. We'll do the top 20. Sunday morning from 10, the Classic Hits Countdown is back.
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2: Melbourne traffic.
3: Crews are still attending a building fire in Port Melbourne that has Plummer Street closed between Salmon Street and Smith Street. A truck fire in Dandenong South. Abbots Road is closed between Remington Drive and Park Drive. Try taking the South Gippsland Highway instead. A pole is down in Heidelberg. Rosanna Road southbound at Burgundy Street. The left-hand lane is closed and reports of a crash for the Mornington Peninsula Freeway citybound at Thames Promenade. You can report non-urgent crimes or events through Victoria Police's online reporting service anytime. 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I'm Mike, and that's the latest traffic. 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
4: It is the 6th of May, and here's a big anniversary, I think. On this day in 1965, Keith Richards came up with the infamous riff for I Can't Get No Satisfaction. 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

0: You know we love the 70s as much as you do. Bellamy Brothers, Let Your Love Flow. Krista Berg, before that, A Blast from the Past, Don't Pay the Ferryman. Scotty, this morning, let's get your news headlines at 11 o'clock and back into it. Eagles kicking things off for us in minutes. The Boss and The Oils coming up.
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5: 15 degrees in Melbourne, showers developing at top today, 11 o'clock. Good morning. I'm David Armstrong. The federal government claims it has limited powers to stop the return of the ISIS brides and their children to Australia. A group of four women and nine children are expected to arrive in Melbourne and Sydney tomorrow. Labor maintains it is not assisting them on their journey home. Home Affairs Minister Tony Burke says any member of the group that has broken the law will be punished.
6: They made an appalling, disgraceful decision. If any of these individuals find their way back to Australia, if they have committed crimes, they can expect to face the full force of the law. Without exception.
5: A newly opened car showroom, which is owned by a former Married at First Sight star, has been torched in the latest arson attack to rock Melbourne. Two males got out of a car outside the Cherry dealership on Plummer Street just before 5 this morning. They jumped a fence, smashed through the front of the showroom, setting a new vehicle on fire. The showroom opened its doors for business on Friday, was due to hold its official launch tomorrow. The business is owned by James Sussler, a self-described entrepreneur investor who was a contestant on Maths in 2021. Premier Jacinta Allen insists the state budget would still be in surplus even without a $1 billion lottery deal. The 40-year extension of the Lottery Corporation licence far exceeds the usual 10-year deal, propping up the books, which will be $1 billion in the black next financial year. There is analysis that without the deal, the budget would have shown an almost $400 million deficit, but the Premier says there are many other factors weighing on the budget.
7: There's a significant number of decisions that are taken in every single budget. The Victorian economy is over $700 billion large. So there's always a series of decisions that are taken in setting your budget. What we prioritised was some really key metrics, delivering a surplus.
5: Meantime, the state opposition says if elected, it will go after the $15 billion the CFMEU rorted from the government's big build projects to balance future budgets. Shadow Attorney General James Newbury has told Tom Elliott they have a plan.
8: We've got a scrap treaty, that's $1 billion in the bank. We've got to find the $15 billion of corrupted money, that's $15 billion back in the bank. We've got to stop the 30% blowouts on government projects, because it turns out when you pay for ghost shifts and strippers, it costs more to run projects.
5: The Princess of Wales is making her first official foreign visit since her cancer diagnosis and chemotherapy treatment. After 3.5 years, she will next week travel to Italy as part of her work for young children. In finance, the All Ordinaries down 70, up 77, I'm sorry. Our dollar trading at 71.87 US.
3: 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Get ready, because the next one plays in seconds.
5: Brad Scott says he loved Nate Caddy's post-game comments that he is sick of mediocrity. The Essendon forward vented his frustration after the loss on Saturday, saying he's sick of losing. The Bombers coach says he loved the young forward's anger.
9: He's the ultimate competitor and he wants to do that. You know, with Essendon, he loves the place, he loves the environment, and while he's young, he's not in the category of just trying to establish his career. He's now switched from, you know, being excited about playing AFL footy to now I want to drive this team forward.
5: Women's world number one Aryna Sabalenka says she's prepared to boycott the upcoming French Open because of the prize money. The total prize pool is less than 15% of the estimated 400 million euros that the tournament will generate. And that's the latest news and sports.
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3: Melbourne traffic.
12: We have reports of a collision on the Princess Freeway, city bound at Doherty's Road. A pole

0: Is on the bitumen in Heidelberg. Burgundy Street at Rosanna Road. Police are diverting traffic through. A building fire in Port Melbourne has Plummer Street shut between Salmon Street and Smith Street, and an earlier truck fire in Dandenong South has Abbotts Road closed between Rimmington Drive and Park Drive. 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
2: A partly cloudy day, showers later with possible hail. The top of 20 degrees. Tomorrow, showers easing, 14. On Friday, showers 17. And Saturday, a shower or two, 16 degrees. Sunday, more showers, 17. And Monday, partly cloudy, 17. On the bays, a strong wind warning, northwesterlies 20 knots, turning southwesterly 20 to 30 knots, with waves at 1.5 metres, and currently it's 15 degrees.
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And you hear Otis Redding on the radio, it just changes your mood, doesn't it? Dock of the Bay. And classic hits from the 60s, 70s and 80s, that's what we're doing this morning. Great to see Peter Garrett back on stage last week at the APRA Awards, paying tribute to the late, great Rob Hurst.

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1: G'day, Scott. This is an amazing anniversary. On this day in 1965, Keith Richards came up with the guitar riff for I Can't Get No Satisfaction. Keith's going to tell the story. It's got to do with recording it into a cassette machine and then falling asleep and then waking up and realising that the cassette contains 45 minutes of the riff, sorry, 45 seconds of the riff of Satisfaction, and then the rest of the 45 minutes is Keith snoring. So I just wonder if that cassette still exists somewhere. Does Keith have it in a drawer? Like, you know, wouldn't you love to get your hands on that cassette? That's a bit of history coming up on the Lunchbox after midday, mate.
2: Melbourne traffic.
3: Taking a look at our major arterials, bit of movement for the Princes Freeway city bound through the Point Cook Bend. A little bit slow going through there, and then the Westgate Freeway is doing fine over the bridge and into the Burnley Tunnel. Reports of a crash on the Western Freeway outbound at Leakes Road and the Hume Freeway, a little bit under speed, just off the Ring Road. If you see anything on the roads, call it in on 1300 595 937. 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I'm Mike, and that's the latest traffic. 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

had Melbourne's Magic. Pablo Cruz, Love Will Find a Way. Prince ahead of that. And love playing Bill Withers, Lean on Me this morning. It's Wednesday after 12. Gab Miller.

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0: I Got You, Babe. One of the great duets. Good karaoke song too. It's almost midday. Let's get you the latest news headlines next. And then Gab Miller up with a huge Classic Hits lunchbox. It's the 6th of May. Plenty of milestones to get through in the music as well. 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